and so were those who did the fighting. In World War II, the average age of the combat soldier was 26. In Vietnam, he was 19.

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Now you do what they told you. Now you do what they told you.

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And now you do what they told you. And now you do what they told you.

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I blasted off the planet, rock to cause catastrophe, and it matters more because I had it. Now I had a thought about wreaking havoc on an opposition, kind of shocking, they want a static with precision. I'm automatic, quarterback, I ain't talking second, pack it up, I don't panic, batter up.

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A ghost of things long gone. Elements in harmony, as once they were. A place where answers wait, yet questions linger. The lands of eternal mists hide much in their shrouds.